0: noon this Thursday. BCNU President Adrienne Geer says for many nurses, it's about more than a new collective agreement.
1: It is about a profession that has reached a breaking point. It is about nurses who can no longer stay silent as they watched experienced and novice colleagues leave the profession injured and burnt out.
0: BC's Labor Relations Board sets minimum levels of service during a strike for essential services like nursing. And the federal conservatives are calling for the Ethics Committee to launch an investigation into what they call conflicts of interest arising from a condo bailout plan in British Columbia. Conservative leader Pierre Poilievre says the government plans to bail out developers, bankers, and investors by using taxpayer dollars to purchase 2,200 unsold condominium units. He says the bailout prevents a price correction from taking place, preserving high prices for developers rather than lowering them for buyers. In a release from the Prime Minister's office earlier this month, Ottawa said through Build Canada Homes and BC Housing, they will leverage innovative financing tools to convert more than 2,200 vacant condo units in priority growth areas into affordable homes.
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0: In the MLB today, the Blue Jays are looking to snap a six-game losing streak as they start a series at home against the Mets, currently up 1-0 in the third inning, while the Mariners start a four-game series at home against the Angels, starting at 6:40. In the World Cup, Brazil defeated Japan 2-1 earlier today. Paraguay upset Germany in penalties, and the Netherlands and Morocco closed today's slate starting at 6. The winner of that game will play Canada in Houston on Saturday. And in NHL offseason news, the Canucks made two trades this morning, sending Nils Höglander to Nashville for a 2029 third-round pick and acquiring Brendan Gallagher from Montreal for future considerations.
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0: A few clouds this evening, getting down to a low of 12 degrees overnight. Mainly sunny skies tomorrow, up to a high of 20. Sunny skies for Wednesday to a high of 21. And periods of rain for Thursday to a high of 18. Right now it's 19 degrees.
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minutes away from the best part of Monday, our metal moment. This is a song that you have never heard on the jet before. It's going to be a good one. It's coming up in less than 10 minutes. First, some Pretty Reckless for I Am Death. It's on the jet.

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Bet you still got that taste in music. More of the songs you live for on The Jet.

0: has had horns. The symphony has horns. But we have devil horns. It's Mac's Metal Moment.
1: 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This is a speeding ticket song in my eyes. One of Dio's favorites to play live, too, and you can hear that any time that he did. It's a sneaky favorite from Dio. Fever Dreams. 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

There are so many things I forgot to mention about Canada Day tomorrow, but I'm sure you're aware by now that you do need to have a rubber ducky, a little skin in the game for the Ducky 500. This sells out every year. They have some huge prizes on the line. But the most important part is that all the funds raised are going right back towards the Comox Rotary Club, and they keep us entertained all year long. It's not just duckies. They do a lot in the valley. So if you want to keep those good times going, you can support the Comox Rotary Club anytime, even when there's not a Ducky 500 going on. But I gotta say, having a duck in the game does make it a lot more fun.

I've been so focused on our local Canada Day celebrations, I forgot Trooper could be in town right now. They're playing Campbell River's Canada Day celebrations. They're actually the main act for the day. That's so cool. Fireworks, they got the live show. Our sister station, 99.7 The River, is going to be there, repping us all very proudly. So you cannot go wrong, no matter which Canada Day celebrations you're going to. Free Trooper show sounds pretty sweet.

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8: Hello, it is William Stringer. I have an event for you that is pretty sad, but also pretty interesting and pretty exciting. There's three reasons to go to one event. You do the math. Well, first of all, the sad bit. You may have heard the HMCS Alberni Memorial and Museum is set to close this summer. This genuinely breaks my heart. What a special place commemorating such special people. But with that being said, they are being pragmatic and so must we. On market day, they are having a gift shop closing sale. And it's very simple. Their gift shop needs to be cleared out. They've got discounts on a lot of the things, big discounts on some of them, and the odd massive discount thrown in for good measure. And finally, the interesting bit, they've got their summer exhibit called Silly Old Bear, the true story of Winnie the Pooh. And if that wasn't nice enough, they're going to be giving away free packets of poppy seeds to each visitor. Honestly, this is one I would highly recommend to you. These are a very, very special group of people. Let's show our support for their last few weeks. It's taking place on Saturday, the 25th of July from 10 o'clock on the market day. And that is at the HMCS Alberni Memorial and Museum. More details, I'm chucking the whole thing up on the 25th of July on our event calendar at My Comox Valley Now. For 98.9 Jet FM, I'm William Stringer. And that's what's going on.
0: Disney Plus, Netflix, Hulu, Amazon, the cost goes up, and before you know it, we can't share it. 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

is that a Made and Played in Canada band? That's an island band that you can find on madeandplayedincanada.ca. We're trying to get local artists radio play without all the labels and all the hoops that you have to jump through. Right now, it's just upload your stuff to madeandplayedincanada.ca and we'll give it a listen. It's so easy to get that access now. And we have some pretty incredible stuff coming up for Canada Day just to pump up Made and Played even more. I mean, it's an incredible Canadian initiative. So some really exciting things coming down the pipeline. July 1st is kind of the next level we're hitting. But I'm out of here. Make sure you are browsing Made and Played in Canada. We have some incredible local artists who've put their stuff up there. And every like and share that you do gives them more publicity and better chances of getting their stuff played on air. It's so cool what's going on here. And Amulet is the perfect example of it. But I'm out of here. We have so much going on here tomorrow. Night before festivities kicking off at around 4 p.m. on Tuesday, which... That's tomorrow, by the way. So get some good sleep tonight because you won't for the next few days. I'm out of here, but lucky you, Dean, stepping into the room right now. You got a couple bonus hours with him tonight.

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waiting in line to cross the city's busiest bridge because somebody's taking their boat out. 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

good evening. This is Dean behind the mic. Got to be back for another show, keeping you company on the jet wind down. I really enjoy doing these. Doesn't even feel like I'm working. And isn't that the kind of job we all want? Got some absolutely killer tunes coming up for you, like this one. These guys closed out one of the last shows at Music Fest 5440.

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This is Dean on 98.9 The Jet. I had a heck of a weekend over on the Rock Patrol, including Brian McLean's final Corvette show and the season opener for the Cumberland Farmers Market. Not to mention, Exit 30 blew the doors off to start the Sims Park concerts. The first Sims Park concert to take place over at Lewis. They should be back to their regularly scheduled spot next week. Sometimes I get the question, what's your favorite part of doing the Rock Patrol? The answer might surprise you. I'll tell you in just a couple minutes.

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So I've been getting a couple of people asking, what's the best part of the Rock Patrol? You know, the weekend show I'm currently running? This is Dean, you're listening to The Jet. To be honest, it's the small events, because they're always super happy to see me when I pull up in the cruiser. Special shout out to the crew at Van Isle Vet yesterday. They were wonderful to work with. A real cool opportunity that I get to be more involved in the community. Anyway, I think that's enough out of me. Back to the Rock. This is a good one. We got Caesar.

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0: drive-by and said, no, I'm dead.
1: And this is Dean on the Jet Wind Down. This is one of my summer jobs to help out with paying for school. And I got to tell you, going to school in Vancouver was quite the adjustment for me. 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True story, I'm not kidding. 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

You're listening to the chat. This is Diener, and I was just teasing about how I was stalked and almost eaten by a cougar. No hyperbole there. I'm going to make you wait a little longer to hear the story, but I have a peace offering to tide you over in the meantime. I have posted to the Jet Facebook page an encounter I had with a bear on the way home from work yesterday. Bears are super cool. You got to stay vigilant around them this time of year, especially if they have cubs. That's one of the times where bears will not mess around with you and will not be chill about it. Anyway, that's the soapbox over. I'll be back in a minute.

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1: Rock Roll News. Shout out to Metallica. They did a show in Cardiff, England, last night, and decided before they went on stage, they would give £20,000. So apparently that is $26,435 Canadian dollars to a food bank in the area. Kind of cool. Yeah, and it's one of those things, apparently they didn't really want that to leak. And somebody was like, oh my God, we just got this check from the Metallica guys. And I went to the press with it. So it's not like they were even asking for credit. It's just something they did. I think they're doing that at a lot of concerts. It's just not getting out. Those guys, cool dudes for sure. Okay, a little TMZ. A little TMZ gossip for you. Stevie Nicks. Rumored to be playing Taylor Swift's wedding. Rolling Stone and multiple sources claim that not only was she invited, but she's going to be singing Madison Square Gardens. Wow. Kind of cool that your wedding band being Stevie Nicks. Imagine that. You know you're a celebrity when. And finally, Classic Rock Magazine, they stirred it up. And the comment section was delightful. I invite you to go check it out. They just simply asked, which AC/DC vocalist do you prefer, Bon Scott or Brian Johnson? What a great question. Go check out the comment sections, but let's see what the Jet Nation says. Now, I always thought the number one vocalist question would be Sammy Hagar versus David Lee Roth. But this one, Bon Scott versus Brian Johnson, is actually way more dramatic, if you ask me. And I'll get into it. Check it out. Let us know what you think. 703-2538. Live and local. High Tide Public House doing an open mic night with your host, Sean Hogan. That's set to go on next Wednesday. It'll start at 7. If you got a gig or a show you want to promote, do it right here on The Rock Blast, 703-2538.
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5: So come see us at

That is such an awesome song. I love Soundgarden. This is Dean on the Jet, and I've teased you for long enough. Last summer, I had my first encounter with a cougar, and I'm not talking about the ones you meet at the club or at the canoe at club night. I live out in the woods. I'm sitting outside at approximately 10 o'clock at night. I can hear something moving in the woods, which is nothing out of the ordinary, but over time, I can hear it slowly get closer and closer. I finally turn around, turn on my flashlight, and standing 30 feet away from me between two trees is an actual holy cowing cougar, its eyes reflecting back at me. And at this moment, I think I'm going to end up in like the newspaper tomorrow. Thankfully, I get really loud, back away, and safely, and I'm here to tell you about it today. Stay aware, animals.

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What's going on? This is Dean hanging out with you on the evening wind down. Have you seen that Canucks news? They make not one, but two trades today. Nils Höglander goes to Nashville. I'm going to miss him, but they bring in Brendan Gallagher from Montreal. He played four seasons of junior hockey with the Vancouver Giants, and now he's back in BC. I think you're going to like Gally. Big vibes guy. He's going to help bring the young guys along. I'd love to hear your opinion. What do you think? This next song here, it's from the Mount Rushmore of Canadian music. It's The Jet.

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I glanced over a little earlier, but again, props to Exit 30. Would have raised the roof if there was one, kicking off the Sims summer concerts, even if it was played over at Lewis. Not the only musical number coming to Lewis over the next day. I'm sure you've been hearing about it a ton. Don't need me to tell you, but the Night Before concert is coming to town tomorrow night. More on that at the bottom of the hour. You're listening to Dean on the Jet.

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What's going on? It's Dean on the Jet. Let's just get right into it. The night before concert starts off the Canada Day celebrations and festivities the night before, tomorrow. We're going to have some amazing performances from around the community, and then we're going to have 10 soldiers closing out the concert. Get a load of that. How cool is that? I'm actually really surprised that worked. How cool? This is Dean on the Jet.

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I've got Shed FM.

It's the top of a brand new hour. In fact, it's a golden hour. And I got to say, the Comox Valley might have some of the most breathtaking sunsets I've ever seen, especially around this time of year. Every day when I'm on my way home, which is around 9, 10 o'clock, sometimes I can barely keep my eyes on the road because the horizon is just so gorgeous. And most of us who have maybe lived here for a while take it for granted. It's little stuff in life that we got to cherish. It's a privilege to get to live in such a beautiful part in the world. Back to the tunes in just a second. This one is from a band who got started by putting their demos on MySpace. Remember that was the thing? It's Dean on the Jet.

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0: Oh, man, I love that song. I've been singing it along really loudly in the studio the whole time. Feels a little too relatable sometimes. Anyway, you know, if you told me a couple years ago that I'd have a bomb with my brother, I would have said something like, this guy? You serious? Nowadays, we're both at home. If we're both at home at night, we like to chill outside. Just part of growing up, I guess. But just the other day, we were yapping about kind of the most ridiculous thing. The best types of jams. We both grew up with raspberry jam being the default in the house. Now we both prefer strawberry, but we've also got to try some really special stuff. Blackberry jam, fig jam, kiwi jam has a special place in my heart. You got to try kiwi jam. It'll blow your mind. I think I might be hungry. Might be time to go get some snacks. This is Dean on the Jet.
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2: 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Gotta love that AI, eh? 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Okay, the topic. 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
3: Rude. 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
2: Do better! 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See, that's what the robot fails. 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

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This is Dean checking in on you one more time tonight because I'm on my way out of here. Don't worry, I'll be back tomorrow. Same bat time, same bat channel. Kenny will get things rolling tomorrow. He's always a treat, eh? Take it easy. Don't work too hard because that'll kill you. This is Dean signing off.

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1: G'day, Nathan from White Old Tire here. Now that you've all tried to spell Mississippi like TC does, let's find out how it's done.
2: Okay, enough guessing. M-I, crickle letter I, crickle letter I, humpback, humpback I. And now, you all sound like you're from the dirty south.
1: That's nice, TC. Back home, we don't have time to spell Australia. It's just Australia. 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
2: We got gators. They dangerous.
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0: FM. 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Bennett Heating and Cooling. 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
2: 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Gotta love that AI, eh? 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
1: I'm Nathan Maylie. RCMP say six people are presumed drowned after a commercial fishing charter boat sank in the Salish Sea near Richmond. After an extensive search on Sunday, four men and two women remain unaccounted for, and search efforts have shifted to a recovery operation. Police say two of the four people rescued from the water have been discharged from the hospital, while two remain in critical condition. The RCMP underwater recovery team will attempt to find the sunk vessel in the coming days and make a recovery plan. Police say the cause of the sinking is still under investigation, and officers are working to identify the missing people and notify their families. Comox Valley RCMP are warning community members of potential fraudulent ticket sales happening in the community. Police said they've received multiple reports of fraudulent ticket sales for concerts, festivals, sporting events, and community gatherings lately. To protect from being scammed, RCMP says community members should try and purchase tickets from official vendors or authorized sellers, be cautious of sellers insisting on immediate payment or refusing to meet in person, and being wary of too-good-to-be-true prices. Anyone who believes they may have been a victim of an online ticket scam are encouraged to report the incident to the police and to the Canadian Anti-Fraud Center. The BC Nurses Union says it has filed a 72-hour strike notice. The union said it will be in a legal position to take job action at noon this Thursday. BCNU President Adrienne Gear says for many nurses, it's about more than a new collective agreement.
2: It is about a profession that has reached a breaking point. It is about nurses who can no longer stay silent as they watched experienced and novice colleagues leave the profession injured and burnt out.
1: BC's Labor Relations Board sets minimum levels of service during a strike for essential services like nursing. And the federal conservatives are calling for the Ethics Committee to launch an investigation into what they call conflicts of interest arising from a condo bailout plan in British Columbia. Conservative leader Pierre Poilievre says the government plans to bail out developers, bankers, and investors by using taxpayer dollars to purchase 2,200 unsold condominium units. He says the bailout prevents a price correction from taking place, preserving high prices for developers rather than lowering them for buyers. In a release from the Prime Minister's office earlier this month, Ottawa said through Build Canada Homes and BC Housing, they will leverage innovative financing tools to convert more than 2,200 vacant condo units in priority growth areas into affordable homes.
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3: Quick check of sports here. The stage is officially set for Team Canada in the round of 16 at the World Cup. The Netherlands and Morocco played to a 1-1 draw yesterday. Then Morocco won 3-2 in a shootout to advance. The match between Canada and Morocco goes Saturday at 10 a.m. Also today in the FIFA World Cup, the Ivory Coast takes on Norway, France plays Sweden, and the evening match is Mexico battling against Ecuador. Over to baseball, the Jays, they edged out the Mets 2-1 yesterday. Game 2 of that three-game series will happen this afternoon. First pitch goes at 4:07. And Seattle, they beat the Angels 6-2 last night. They'll go again this evening. First pitch for that one is at 6:40.
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3: Taking a look at that weather forecast. Should be a really nice day. Sunshine with a high of 20. Cloudy skies tonight. We drop down to 12. For tomorrow, Canada Day, looks like sunshine, clear skies, and a high of 21. By Thursday, scattered showers roll through town with a high of 18. Low tide today goes at 12:50.
0: The morning show you stumbled on in a rental car, but stuck with you, right? Like a weird rash.
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0: morning. Coming up Island from Down Island. The guy that you got on there this morning talks too much. He's annoying. Play more music. Thank you.
1: Listen up, people. I have a hard time expressing myself. I find it difficult to engage with others.

0: 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Kenny, the morning starts now. Now on the Jet.
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9: Here we go, the end of the month. Wow, June, gonzo, man. June 30th, welcome to your July 1st, Canada Day tomorrow. A little premature welcome there, but holy smokes. Getting ready for it, man. It's essentially like it's a Friday today. Come on, who's really working today? It's a tough day to work. You know, Canada Day falls in the middle of the week. I do have to start the show with an apology. And listen, this apology, I'm going to say forced onto me, but I accepted rather quickly when the email came in. You know me, William Stringer. I love Will. He makes me laugh, constantly makes me laugh. I cannot spend any time with Will that I'm not laughing. Like, he just makes me laugh. No matter what he does, he makes me laugh. That being said, when you mess up and talk some wrong information about his precious England, and I say precious England because, and I'm not saying that cruelly. It's just very precious to Will. And yesterday in the Rock Blast, if you're like, what's the Rock Blast? It's like a rock report that we do that sprinkles throughout the day, and I put that together. I take that very seriously. Keep clued in on what's happening in rock and roll. Anyways. The guys in Metallica, they've been on tour, and on all these tour stops, basically they do some charity, and most of it never makes it to the press, and they don't want that. But this latest story somehow got out. They dropped to £20,000 cash money to a food bank in the city they were playing. They were playing in Cardiff. And I said, Cardiff, England. And that's where I went right off the rails. I got quite the lesson. Cardiff is the capital of Wales, not English, not England. So Will said, essentially, it was like I said, the guys in Metallica were playing Ottawa last night. They dropped off $20,000 to a food bank in Ottawa, United States. Or you gave another example. It's like saying, the guys in Metallica were playing Montreal last night and they dropped off $20,000 to a food bank in Montreal, Ontario. And he goes on to say, it could upset some people. And he said, he wrapped up the email by saying, I joke, sort of. So my apology, I will, to any of our English fans, our English listeners, I'm sorry, I dropped the ball on that one. Here we go. I'll do it. I'll take it proudly for Will.
10: You blew it!
9: There's my Sandler. I responded right away. I said, there will be a public apology made, my friend. We all know Will's a beauty. Anyways, Will will be out with us tomorrow for the parade. It's going to be blasted. You'll see. You spend any time with Will tomorrow, you're going to laugh. I promise. He's the best. Okay, phone number 703-2538. I've talked too long here. My phone was going off. Sorry, didn't put it on vibrate. Text machine, Fido text machine, 703-2538. And strongly worded letters, just like Will dropped. Kenny at jetfmrocks.ca. I'm surprised he actually emailed that in. He didn't text me. He emailed it. I was like, oh, boy. Cardiff, Wales. My bad. I did learn a lesson. I did. Great playlist today. It's solid, and it starts with this gem of a tune from Kiss.

The internet gives us days. We always make fun of that, right? Today is a day for the internet given to us by the internet. Yeah, it's a social media day today. Post nicely. Finger 11, the mountain. You are on the jet. Smile today coming up. Stand by.

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1: The parade starts at 10. Already got text messages saying, parade, what's the deal with the parade? What's the deal with the parade? Parade starts at 10, and it cruises down Fifth Street. So grab a spot. It's going to be fun. Looking forward to it tomorrow. And we'll be out and about throughout the day. Look for us. We'll have the box. Take a crack at it. Maybe Canada Day. Maybe the spirit of the day will come up with the right four-digit code and open that box. And then you walk away with $125 worth of groceries. Hey, we got to do it. It's got to be done. See you tomorrow. It's going to be fun. Okay, smile of the day. The comedian's name is Kyle Kinnan. I think I'm saying that right. Kyle Kinnan. Enjoy.
2: I threw money in the trash. I wanted a snack. I wanted pistachio nuts. Already an old person snack. Senior citizens, they love shelled nuts. It's one of the last things that's going to put up a fight. That's why I like them too. Pistachios, that's the closest I've ever come to hand-to-hand combat, is the 2 seconds it takes for each pistachio nut. Each one gets its own scenario. You're like, you told me where she is. I fight each one. Where's the briefcase, Mendoza? I just get at him. That was it. I was walking out of the gas station. I had pistachio nuts in one hand. Change! Pistachio nuts in the other hand. I walked by a garbage can. I've already released the contents of my right hand. It was that easy. Just a Jedi mind trick on myself. But I realized I can't even go get it because the guy from the gas station has been staring at me this whole time because he has no idea what he's seeing. First off, I'm the youngest guy to ever buy dusty pistachio nuts from him and then also whisper to the package, you're going down.
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1: Can you hold your breath for? 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
1: All right, this is a cool one. Let's bring, we've had her on a couple years ago, we had her on the show. Julia Rutledge, free diver. Morning.
2: Hi, thank you.
1: Okay, before we go anywhere, can you just basically give us the quick and dirty on what you do, who you are, and what you're all about?
2: I am a local freediving instructor, and I've been an instructor since 2012. Been freediving since about 2009. Basically, the thing that we do is we figure out how to relax so much that we can stay underwater and experience what life is like under there.
1: Do you call it a hobby or a sport?
2: Well, it's both. It really depends on your goals and your intentions. So, of course, there's the sport of freediving, which many people think is an extreme sport. And that is basically where a human is endeavoring to see their limits. It's fantastic. It's amazing. We held a competition actually last year in the Comox Valley, the first, which is super exciting. But freediving is also a way of being in water that's more recreational, as well as for foraging for food.
1: In the free diving certification course, now this happens here in the valley, what, we're starting in a pool, like how does it work?
2: So the beginner class is basically for pretty much anyone who feels comfortable in water. And we start out with theory. We want people to be equipped with the knowledge how to safely free dive. So we teach them that. Then we go into the practical, the bones of free diving, which is breathing and relaxation. And it's mind-blowing. Most people think they can hold their breath for 30 seconds, maybe 1 minute. And the truth is, with a little bit of training, learning how to fully relax the mind and the body, 2 minutes is doable.
1: When it comes to, I'm going to use myself as an example. I'm a pretty fidgety guy. I'm always moving. Settling down for me is not something that comes easy. Would you suggest that maybe this might not be for somebody like me?
2: Absolute opposite. You would think, you know, that it's counterintuitive. You would think, if I can't relax, there's no way I can do this. We have a superpower called the mammalian dive reflex. And when that gets stimulated, you're forced to relax. And so basically that happens when water is around our eyes and on our face. There's this beautiful domino effect that occurs, mainly starting with the slowing of the heart rate. And there's all kinds of ways that we can mimic this, but mainly when you get in the water, you're just going to calm down.
1: Wow, very exciting. Okay, so you got some sessions coming up to teach us in the valley how to do this. When are they coming up and how do we sign up?
2: This is when the beginner courses are happening. So July 16th to 19th and August 6th to 9th is when it's happening. If you're even curious, just get in touch with me because who knows, you could become the next world champion.
1: It's very cool. What's your deepest dive, Jillian?
2: My deepest dive is 132 feet.
1: Is it pitch dark at that point?
2: Depends where you are. I mean, it depends on the type of water you're in. In blue water, no. It's gloriously still light and blue. In Comox Valley, yeah, you're looking at almost dark. Yep.
1: Wow. Very cool. Okay, give us your socials, all that stuff, so we can find you.
2: My website is JillianRutledge.com. My Facebook is also JillianRutledge.com. But you can also find me on Facebook or Instagram just with my name, Jillian Rutledge. So easy peasy.
1: Well, we do appreciate the time. Very cool, very interesting, and hopefully you have a great turnout on the sessions.
2: Thanks so much for having me.

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6: 6:42, gearing up for that Canada Day parade. Can't wait. Tomorrow, 10 o'clock, we'll see you there. The Jet Rock Patrol, make sure you say hi. I don't know how many we're going to cram into the Rock Patrol. Last year, there were six of us in there. I don't know if that was legal, but it was fun. Pat Benatar.

0: haven't heard that song in a long time.
1: Looking back.
0: But Darcy's Running for the Hills. Been a while. Been a minute. 6:50. Hopefully you're having a great start to your Tuesday. It's kind of like a Friday today. Tomorrow's the day off, hopefully. I hope you're sleeping in. Knocking on wood that you get to sleep in. I was at the grocery store yesterday doing some burgers. Looking forward to it. It was great. I was really in a good mood. Gentleman stopped me. Said, "Hey, Kenny, I heard that guy on the radio talking about the soccer scores. And I want you to find out if diehard soccer fans actually care." And I went, "Okay, are you a diehard soccer fan?" "My son is." I said, "Okay, how old is your son?" "My son is 45. I said, "Okay, so he's been a diehard soccer fan for a long time, and he does not care." Here was that call. And now I'm actually curious, too. If you missed that call yesterday, this guy was, he didn't want to joke around at all.
2: "Oh, it's Jeff Williams. So I have to say, World Cup soccer, when you guys are reporting scores, it's not nothing or zero, it's nil. Canada beat South Africa 1-0.
0: You know, it's funny you say that because my wife said the same thing to me yesterday. I said, 1-0. She goes, "Excuse me, it's 1-0.
2: Yes. Yes. So tennis is love. Every other sport is zero.
0: Okay.
2: So we only get World Cup, what, every 4 years, and Canada's in it in the thick. Let's use the right terms, right?
0: All right. You know what? You gotta wrap this conversation up by saying, do better.
2: Yeah, well, you know, everyone needs a chance, right? We don't get into it except for some people every 4 years. So,
0: all right, sorry, buddy.
2: All right,
0: thanks, my
2: Take
0: friend.
2: Care.
0: Bye.
2: Yeah, bye.
0: There was a little bit of a lecture there, right? Like I was trying to make the guy chuckle a little bit. He wasn't having it. He wanted it. It's nil nil. So this is the question: diehard soccer fans. When you hear the chucklehead on the radio say, "Hey, Canada won 1-0 yesterday. Yay!" Are you like, "That bugs me." Because here's the deal. If it really does bother, I will try. Like, that's what I honestly, the start of this World Cup thing, I was like, you got to start calling it football. You got to start calling it football. Be better. Call it football. I can't. It's just soccer. That's just my whole life. And I think it's okay because the diehards, they're okay. I don't feel like that upsets them. But when I mess up and say it was 1-0 or 3-0 or 6-0 when we beat Qatar, are you like, "Dude, say nil"? And I don't think there's ever a time where I really talk about tennis scores. I wouldn't use love either. 703-2538, I'm curious. We need a diehard fan. Like somebody that's like a fan of like club teams, you know? You hear somebody say zero, does that bug you?
3: 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Reach out on Facebook or text 703-2-JET. That's 703-2538. 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
0: That Made and Played Canada show is going to be good. I heard the boss working on that in his office. It'll be great. It'll be a great way to celebrate Canada Day. Coming up, we're going to wrap up the hour. We got to still talk more about Canada Day. I have to say this nice and slow. Sheet cakes. You know, I'm talking about the debate kind of started yesterday. I thought we were going to leave it alone, but there was a bunch of messages. It's cupcake versus sheet cake. I have to say it slow. So get your thoughts in on that one, 703-2538. And the 7 o'clock playlist, stacked. News update, getting us there, Big Rack on the Jet.

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1: I'm Nathan Maylie. RCMP say six people are presumed drowned after a commercial fishing charter boat sank in the Salish Sea near Richmond. After an extensive search on Sunday, four men and two women remain unaccounted for, and search efforts have shifted to a recovery operation. Police say two of the four people rescued from the water have been discharged from the hospital, while two remain in critical condition. The RCMP underwater recovery team will attempt to find the sunk vessel in the coming days and make a recovery plan. Police say the cause of the sinking is still under investigation, and officers are working to identify the missing people and notify their families. Comox Valley RCMP are warning community members of potential fraudulent ticket sales happening in the community. Police said they've received multiple reports of fraudulent ticket sales for concerts, festivals, sporting events, and community gatherings lately. To protect from being scammed, RCMP says community members should try and purchase tickets from official vendors or authorized sellers, be cautious of sellers insisting on immediate payment or refusing to meet in person, and being wary of too-good-to-be-true prices. Anyone who believes they may have been a victim of an online ticket scam are encouraged to report the incident to the police and to the Canadian Anti-Fraud Center. The BC Nurses Union says it has filed a 72-hour strike notice. The union said it will be in a legal position to take job action at noon this Thursday. BCNU President Adrienne Geer says for many nurses, it's about more than a new collective agreement.
2: It is about a profession that has reached a breaking point. It is about nurses who can no longer stay silent as they watched experienced and novice colleagues leave the profession injured and burnt out.
1: BC's Labor Relations Board sets minimum levels of service during a strike for essential services like nursing. And the federal conservatives are calling for the Ethics Committee to launch an investigation into what they call conflicts of interest arising from a condo bailout plan in British Columbia. Conservative leader Pierre Poilievre says the government plans to bail out developers, bankers, and investors by using taxpayer dollars to purchase 2,200 unsold condominium units. He says the bailout prevents a price correction from taking place, preserving high prices for developers rather than lowering them for buyers. In a release from the Prime Minister's office earlier this month, Ottawa said through Build Canada Homes and BC Housing, they will leverage innovative financing tools to convert more than 2,200 vacant condo units in priority growth areas into affordable homes.
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4: Quick check of sports here. The stage is officially set for Team Canada in the round of 16 at the World Cup. The Netherlands and Morocco played to a 1-1 draw yesterday. Then Morocco won 3-2 in a shootout to advance. The match between Canada and Morocco goes Saturday at 10 a.m. Also today in the FIFA World Cup, the Ivory Coast takes on Norway. France plays Sweden. And the evening match is Mexico battling against Ecuador. Over to baseball, the Jays, they edged out the Mets 2-1 yesterday. Game 2 of that three-game series will happen this afternoon. First pitch goes at 4:07. And Seattle, they beat the Angels 6-2 last night. They'll go again this evening. First pitch for that one is at 6:40.
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4: Taking a look at that weather forecast. Should be a really nice day. Sunshine with a high of 20. Cloudy skies tonight. We drop down to 12. For tomorrow, Canada Day, looks like sunshine, clear skies, and a high of 21. By Thursday, scattered showers roll through town with a high of 18. Low tide today goes at 12:50.
0: Kenny in the morning, making mornings slightly less painful since, well, whenever this show started.
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0: 250-703-2500.

0: a summer song right there, man. Sublime, 707.
1: Whoa.
0: It's already time for my buddy Crazy Mike. Well, we still had some time. Well, there he is. He's on the phone. Morning.
2: Hello, sir.
0: How are you today?
2: I'm very good, thank you.
0: You were in a big lawn bowling final yesterday. How'd you do?
2: Interesting. I got thumped.
0: Well, you're honest about it.
2: So then I went home and had some serious drinking.
0: Fair enough. And that's a good way to wrap up the report, my friend.
2: Exactly. And I told you that Morocco was going to win. But it's amazing to me the records that are being set at this World Cup.
0: Yeah, which one did you like yesterday?
2: The most missed penalty shots was 5. Ever. Each team has 5, right?
0: Yeah.
2: You're gonna score 4 out of your 5 normally, probably even all 5. But for the total of missed penalty shots was 5 was outrageous. You know, 1 crossbar, 2 posts, and 1 wide, you know, that sort of thing.
0: Before, when there was about 20 minutes left in that game, I ChatGPT'd. I was like, what happens if nobody scores? And then I was like, oh, we go to a shootout. And they don't call it a shootout. They call it penalty kicks.
2: Correct.
0: Even though it's not penalties.
2: That's right. In the round robin, you're allowed a tie. In the knockouts, after 90 minutes, you go to a 30-minute overtime. But it's not first goal. It's
0: 30
2: minutes. Time.
0: Yeah.
2: Yeah, so you could score one and the opposition can score one as well and then ties it up again. Then after the 120 minutes, if it's still tied, then it goes to penalty shots. Each team gets 5, and if it's tied after that, then it's 1-1-1-1 until it's decided.
0: Yeah, that was crazy. Well, there it is. So Morocco it is next, coming up this coming Saturday. That's
2: all right.
0: That's another good chat, and we will catch up tomorrow.
2: All right.
0: And I think we need to put together the menu. It's an early game. I was thinking a cereal buffet. 10 o'clock game. April Wine, Oh What a Night. You're on the Jet. Hey, it's Canadian music.

All right, you go to a Community Canada Day celebration. This could be any community across our great nation, anyone. And you show up at the park, and there's music on the stage, and there's dancing, and everybody's in a good mood, lawn chairs, weather's perfect. And over in one tent, there is the cake, Canada Day cake. You got to have it. Would you prefer cupcakes or an actual slice from a sheet cake? Now, it was a couple of years ago I learned that the term for these cakes was called sheet cake. I say it slow because it sounds like we're swearing on the radio. But it's honestly a true question. From the bottom of my heart, I'm really curious. Would you rather a cupcake or a slice of cake? Is it hard-hitting question? Not really. But I'm just curious as to where the Jet Nation is on this one. 703-2538. We did receive a really interesting, fun story yesterday. Maybe we'll replay that after Linkin Park. It's a good one.

0: About cake? I just got back from the gym. Yeah, come back from a workout, have a slice of cake. No, it's Canada Day cake. It's a slice of cake versus a cupcake because every community does. You got to have cake for Canada Day. It's a birthday. You got to have celebration cake. Yesterday, we did get this call later in the show, and it did make me. I don't know if we could top this story.
1: Hi, I'm calling because I have a story about sheet cakes.
0: Sheet cake. Say it nice and slow. Yeah, sure. What was your name?
1: It's Electra.
0: Oh, hey, Electra. Okay, what's your story about sheet cake?
1: Okay, so I got a good one for you. In my little hometown celebration, you know how the cakes always manage to, like, dye your mouth red?
0: Yes.
1: Okay, so my dad, it was a hot day. He was shirtless. He was sweaty. He somehow managed to trip and fall chest first onto the town cake. Let's just say he showed his Canada Day colors that day because he had a big red Canada flag. I don't know if it was the sweat, the dye that mixed, embedded into his chest.
0: So what small town is this?
1: Claremont in Ontario is where I'm from originally.
0: And like, so in relation to Toronto, where would that be?
1: A couple hours out from it. Like, you kind of got to go northwest and then right into the middle of the woods and you'll find it.
0: He smashed into the sheet cake on Canada Day. I love it. That's a great story.
1: Yeah, it was a good one.
0: Well played, Electra. You're the best.
1: Thanks. Bye now.
0: All right. If you had to cast that scene in a movie, right? Shirtless, sweaty guy falls into the town's cake at a Canada Day celebration. Who are you casting for that? Me? That's a Will Ferrell job, for sure. For sure. 703-2538. Is it a slice of cake versus a cupcake? Who's the clear winner here?

tonight in our cake versus cupcake debate for Canada Day. What do you want? 703-2538. First, Leona, a Jet Nation member, very proud Jet Nation member, has been stationed and lived all over the place. So the question was,

0: best Community Canada Day celebration you've ever attended. Go ahead and read that message for us, Robot.
1: Geilenkirchen, Germany, as a kid. Dad was head of the planning committee.
0: Cool.
1: He brought in maple suckers from Canada.
0: Yeah.
1: There were egg races, kids painting their dad's faces, and yes, she cake. There were about 130 Canadians and their family stationed there when we were there.
0: Wow, that would be cool. Coolest community. I mean, listen, it's obviously our community, but I'm just saying, if you know, a lot of us living in the CV, we've lived all over the place. So where would be one of your favorite stops for a Canada Day celebration? But more importantly, do you want a slice of that sheet cake or do you want a cupcake? 703-2538. And you know, this is going to be ridiculous, but I have some serious opinions on this one. I honestly do. I think this is going to sound really stupid. I think a cupcake is kind of impersonal. Is that the right word I'm using? You know what I mean? Like a cupcake is just like willy-nilly. Whereas a slice of cake, you're at a birthday party. It's a slice of cake. I don't know. Am I crazy on this one? 703-2538.
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0: I am definitely not saying anything negative about a cupcake. I'm just simply saying when I walk up to the cake station, I would rather a slice of cake. Where do you sit on this one? 703-2538.

the internet gives us days. And this, the internet gives us a day about the day. Today, June 30th, apparently has been for several years, social media day. Now, I found this thing. This kind of montage is starting to go viral this morning. I came across it right off the bat at 5:30 this morning, and now it's popping up everywhere. So I'm going to play you a montage that's, I think, 16 seconds long, and apparently it excludes none of us. Every single one of us is in this montage somewhere. So let's see if that's you. I know it's me. It got me. Here we go. Ready? I'll shut my mouth. That's me. There it is. According to this study, none of us escape that. We use at least one of those sounds every single day, and we hear it up to 10 times. Did you miss that? Anybody in the Jet Nation not in there? One more time. It was 14 seconds. One more time, and then we'll move on from this.

I counted. I actually used three of those. I'm embarrassed to say I'm very generic with my text messaging and my phone. The phone actually doesn't ring much, but I'm that last ring. I think that's the standard for the iPhone, is it not? 703-2538, did you escape that? Apparently none of us have. We're all in there somewhere. In a way, that's kind of neat. We do share a connection. It's not a real connection, but it's a connection, you know what I'm saying? Anyways, happy social media day. Let's play nice online today. Think that's possible? Post happy thoughts. Colin James, some fine guitar playing here on the Jet. Good morning.

0: to the parade. I hope you will. Look out for us. Jet Rock Patrol will be there with our sweet Jeep. Make sure when you see Will, say, hey, Will, give me your best. That's what's going on. I'm sure he'll do it for you. He'll make you chuckle. And we'll have the box. And because it's Canada Day, it's a birthday, it's a celebration, we'll be nice to the box. We won't insult the box, even though deep down inside, I hate that box. I want to insult that box, but we'll be nice on Canada's birthday. If you're just chiming in, you're like, what's this box you're talking about? It's a clear box. It's got a 4-digit lockbox code on it. You know, I honestly don't know what that box would really be used for in reality, in real life. It's clear. What are you locking up in there? Anyways, we've got $125 worth of groceries in there, and it's unbeaten thus far. So if you see us tomorrow, say, hey, man, give me that box. I'm going at it. Your 4-digit code, we'll take it.
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0: How's your morning? I hope well. We're at 12. Another nice day today. Sunny and 20. Midnight Oil on the Jet.

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1: Yo, what's shaking? We will continue the cupcake versus slice debate. There's some hot takes. There's some Jet Nation hot takes. I like that. I love a good debate. We'll get back into that after 8 o'clock. Gorgeous right now. Just looking out the window. Blue skies, not too hot, not too cold. It's a great day. It's going to hold out like this for Canada Day, which is awesome. Parade starts at 10. We'll see you there. And then Thursday looks like some rain. Let it rain, man. Just get us through Canada Day and then let it rain. We could use the rain, right? Let's get into your smile of the day. Kyle Kinley? Kinney? Anyways, he's funny. Enjoy.
2: I threw money in the trash. I wanted a snack. I wanted pistachio nuts. Already an old person snack. Senior citizens, they love shelled nuts. It's one of the last things that's going to put up a fight. That's why I like them too. Pistachios, that's the closest I've ever come to hand-to-hand combat is the 2 seconds it takes for each pistachio nut. Each one gets its own scenario. You're like, you told me where she is. I fight each one. Where's the briefcase, Mendoza? I just get at him. So that was it. I was walking out of the gas station. I had pistachio nuts in one hand. Change! And pistachio nuts in the other hand. I walked by a garbage can. I've already released the contents of my right hand. It was that easy. Just a Jedi mind trick on myself. But I realized I can't even go get it because the guy from the gas station has been staring at me this whole time because he has no idea what he's seeing. First off, I'm the youngest guy to ever buy dusty pistachio nuts from him and then also whisper to the package, you're going down.
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1: Oh, hang on a second. I wanted to mention something. I did get an email earlier this morning. It was a reminder email that we're going to start calling some of those Sunfest winners on Thursday, which is not tomorrow. Tomorrow's Wednesday, right? I'm confused with the days. So, yeah, if you locked in for that, keep the fingers crossed because we'll start making those calls. And that again, is another reminder that if you see a weird number come up and it's earlier in the morning, I'm not saying answer every weird number, but if you do see a weird number, you're like, who's that? Good chance it's me, especially if you entered in to win those Sunfest passes. That's going to be cool. So, again, reminder, Thursday, we'll start some of those calls. See that? Reading my emails and being a good employee, man. I don't want anybody to miss out. Sheepdogs, nobody but you. 752, you're on the jet. Good morning.

We put a wrap up to the hour here, 7 o'clock hour. That playlist was stacked for that 7 o'clock hour. We'll do it again in the 8. We'll get you news updates. Right now, though, Breaking Benjamin, love this song, The Diary of Jane. You're on the Jet. Morning.

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1: I'm Nathan Maylie. RCMP say six people are presumed drowned after a commercial fishing charter boat sank in the Salish Sea near Richmond. After an extensive search on Sunday, four men and two women remain unaccounted for, and search efforts have shifted to a recovery operation. Police say two of the four people rescued from the water have been discharged from the hospital, while two remain in critical condition. The RCMP underwater recovery team will attempt to find the sunk vessel in the coming days and make a recovery plan. Police say the cause of the sinking is still under investigation, and officers are working to identify the missing people and notify their families. Comox Valley RCMP are warning community members of potential fraudulent ticket sales happening in the community. Police said they've received multiple reports of fraudulent ticket sales for concerts, festivals, sporting events, and community gatherings lately. To protect from being scammed, RCMP says community members should try and purchase tickets from official vendors or authorized sellers, be cautious of sellers insisting on immediate payment or refusing to meet in person, and being wary of too-good-to-be-true prices. Anyone who believes they may have been a victim of an online ticket scam are encouraged to report the incident to the police and to the Canadian Anti-Fraud Center. The BC Nurses Union says it has filed a 72-hour strike notice. The union said it will be in a legal position to take job action at noon this Thursday. BCNU President Adrienne Geer says for many nurses, it's about more than a new collective agreement.
2: It is about a profession that has reached a breaking point. It is about nurses who can no longer stay silent as they watched experienced and novice colleagues leave the profession injured and burnt out.
1: BC's Labor Relations Board sets minimum levels of service during a strike for essential services like nursing. And the federal conservatives are calling for the Ethics Committee to launch an investigation into what they call conflicts of interest arising from a condo bailout plan in British Columbia. Conservative leader Pierre Poilievre says the government plans to bail out developers, bankers, and investors by using taxpayer dollars to purchase 2,200 unsold condominium units. He says the bailout prevents a price correction from taking place, preserving high prices for developers rather than lowering them for buyers. In a release from the Prime Minister's office earlier this month, Ottawa said through Build Canada Homes and BC Housing, they will leverage innovative financing tools to convert more than 2,200 vacant condo units in priority growth areas into affordable homes.
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3: Good morning. This is Rob Wolf from Odlin Brown. The Canadian economy grew by 0.5% in April, returning to growth after a mild contraction in the first quarter of 2026. Foreign investors bought record amounts of Canadian government debt in April, which has lowered borrowing costs. And small-cap stocks in the U.S. have had their best first half year in 35 years, led by semiconductor companies. On the markets, the Canadian TSX is up 43 points. The Dow Jones has added 162, and the Nasdaq has gained 211 points. The Canadian dollar is at 70.41 US. 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
5: Quick check of sports here. The stage is officially set for Team Canada in the round of 16 at the World Cup. The Netherlands and Morocco played to a 1-1 draw yesterday. Then Morocco won 3-2 in a shootout to advance. The match between Canada and Morocco goes Saturday at 10 a.m. Also today in the FIFA World Cup, the Ivory Coast takes on Norway, France plays Sweden, and the evening match is Mexico battling against Ecuador. Over to baseball, the Jays, they edged out the Mets 2-1 yesterday. Game 2 of that 3-game series will happen this afternoon. First pitch goes at 4:07. And Seattle, they beat the Angels 6-2 last night. They'll go again this evening. First pitch for that one is at 6:40.
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5: Taking a look at that weather forecast, should be a really nice day. Sunshine with a high of 20. Cloudy skies tonight. We drop down to 12. For tomorrow, Canada Day, looks like sunshine, clear skies, and a high of 21. By Thursday, scattered showers roll through town with a high of 18. Low tide today goes at 12:50.
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Ivan Dando's book was really good. I like the Lemonheads. It's a Shame About Ray. Fabulous record, front to back. And I learned in that book he did not want that song on there. He's like, no, we can't put that on there. And the record label said, yeah, or you're dropped. So they said, okay, I guess we do it. It's 8:08, and I hope your morning's going great. Listen, we hand out rounds of applause around these parts because we want to celebrate the goodness of the Jet Nation. We also hand out the odd Sandler, which is fair. But rounds of applause, very important. If you know anybody in your world that done something cool, they just need a round of applause, call it in, 703-2538. Might I take a second to give a round of applause to legend, Trucker Lee? Not because Trucker Lee is anything. He's an awesome dude. We love him. But this round of applause is because he watched the full trilogy. He just texted me and said, hey, finished the trilogy last night. It really is the best. And what trilogy is he talking about? Yeah, he's talking Back to the Future. I'm telling you, make it part of your family. Make it part of the family calendar. Once a year. Gather around, children. We're going to watch as a family. We are going to watch Back to the Future. 1, 2, and 3. Then we will feverishly debate as to which was the best edition. I lean on 2. That's a hard. That's a debate. And a lot of people say 2 is the worst. It's my favorite. So, Trucker Lee, well played, buddy. I'm proud of you. It's funny. I was telling my wife, I said, Hey, Trucker Lee just watched Back to the Future. And she said, didn't we? We already did our trilogy for the year. I said, yes, we did. But I was thinking, maybe I need to do a Karate Kid rewatch. And when it comes to Karate Kid, I'm only watching the first one. That's it. Because those are my two favorite movies of, well, it's Teen Wolf, the Michael J. Fox Teen Wolf, Back to the Future, and then Karate Kid. So at some point, I think maybe this weekend, a little Karate Kid action. Definitely going to get that done. But if I could make one suggestion, I'd do exactly what Trucker Lee did. Pop on Back to the Future. Trust me. You'll be like, I forgot how awesome this movie is. It's so good. I know I'm lecturing a little bit. My wife always tells me, when you talk about Back to the Future, you know you're going to lecture mode, right? I said, do I? I don't mean to. It's just passion, baby. It's passion. She says, I know, but

Oh, it's been a few days, but we've got a Professor Highbeam report coming up. And you know what? I am actually, I gave it a quick listen. I think this is the first time ever. I'm like, I don't agree. I'm against Professor Highbeam on this one. We'll get into it. It's interesting. It's definitely a hot take. We'll hear it after Bon Jovi.

0: flying a little higher there, the jet, eh? That's a deep cut. Bon Jovi, love it, man. When's the last time? I can't even think of when the last time I heard that song. That's a great... makes you think, makes you realize what Bon Jovi did. Man, oh, man. Great song. Anyways, hopefully the morning's off to a great start. 8:19, absolutely beautiful. And Canada Day is tomorrow. We've been slowly discussing the difference between a slice of cake and a cupcake. I don't want to say this is a food conversation. I want to say this is more of a... I don't even know what it is. It's just like, I feel like a slice of cake is more, there's more love in that slice of cake than just handing me a cupcake. Do you know what I mean? Like the, like you're at a community celebration, there's somebody behind the sheet cake, they're cutting it up and it smiles all around. When it's cupcake, it's just like, grab your cupcake, move it along, please. Now, High Beams, Professor High Beams has filed a report. First time I think I'm going to go, wow, I'm not in agreeance. Agreeance? Is that right? I don't agree. Oh, here it is.
1: Good morning, Kenny. Good morning, Jet Nation. Professor Highbeam here, weighing in on the cake cupcake debate. I think we have to ask ourselves another question here. Are the cupcakes and cake, are they store-bought or are they homemade?
0: Interesting.
1: And if they're store-bought, they're gross.
0: What?
1: And I'm going to tell you why.
0: Why?
1: Store-bought cupcakes always seem to have an unproportionable amount of icing placed on top of the cupcake.
0: Disagree.
1: Making every bite full of some industrial commercial tasting icing.
0: Disagree.
1: That never really tastes very good.
0: Disagree.
1: Now, a cupcake made from mom, grandma, or Miss Betty next door always seems to have a better taste, better icing, and made with a lot more love. So I'll take a cupcake over a slice of cake any day. If it's homemade. Have yourself a great day, Kenny. Have yourself a great day, Jet Nation.
0: All right, so listen, a lot of what he said, listen, any cupcake or cake that's made with love from a grandma, or I get that. I 100% get what he's saying. And yes, homemade icing is always going to win. But any icing, you can't disrespect icing at all. Store-bought, from a can, mixed, whatever it is icing, baby. That's some sugar. Give it to me. And yes, please. Definitely more icing than actual cake. That's the world I want to live in. I want to live in a 4-to-1 ratio on that. Oh, baby. Kelly and Quickly, I agree with Professor Highbeam. Well, it's the love thing. He's got us there. Not that they're not making the cupcake at the store with love, but grandma's love. Yes, I agree there. But icing, 4-to-1 ratio. 4 times the icing to cake, that's my world.

0: Oh, Leona coming in. Leona coming in. Clutch here. Read that text.
1: That's when you break the bottom half of the cupcake off, put it on top of all the icing, and eat it like a sandwich.
0: Yes.
1: There's never such a thing as too much icing.
0: Now, we, together, you and I, are the only ones. A lot of people saying they're supporting Professor Highbeam in this, too much icing is ruins the cupcake. I'm a 4-to-1. Okay, maybe I'll move it down to a 3-to-1 ratio kind of a guy. Because, Man, oh man, I love me some icing. Listen, this is what it's all about. We got to get some cake in us because tomorrow is Canada Day. And it should be a great time. Starts with that parade. We will be there with the Rock Patrol. Dino will be driving or climbing outside of the vehicle or doing something. It'll be fun. We had a blast last year. Looking forward to it again. Things start at 10. And then, throughout the day, all kinds of stuff. We'll keep included in. And you can make sure you check out MichaelMoxValleyNow.com for more info. It shall be an awesome day. And the parade starts at 10. So it gives you a little sleep-in time. Gotta have a little sleep in time.
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0: We might have found you a new hobby. 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
1: All right, this is pretty cool. Let's bring Julia Rutledge back onto the show. Good morning.
2: Hi, thank you.
1: Okay, before we go anywhere, can you just basically give us the quick and dirty on what you do, who you are, and what you're all about?
2: I am a local freediving instructor, and I've been an instructor since 2012. Been freediving since about 2009. Basically, the thing that we do is we figure out how to relax so much that we can stay underwater and experience what life is like under there.
1: Do you call it a hobby or a sport?
2: Well, it's both. It really depends on your goals and your intentions. So, of course, there's the sport of freediving, which many people think is an extreme sport. And that is basically where a human is endeavoring to see their limits. It's fantastic. It's amazing. We held a competition actually last year in the Comox Valley, the first, which is super exciting. But freediving is also a way of being in water that's more recreational, as well as for foraging for food.
1: In the freediving certification course, now this happens here in the valley, what, we're starting in a pool, like how does it work?
2: So the beginner class is basically for pretty much anyone who feels comfortable in water. And we start out with theory. We want people to be equipped with the knowledge how to safely free dive. So we teach them that. Then we go into the practical, the bones of free diving, which is breathing and relaxation. And it's mind-blowing. Most people think they can hold their breath for 30 seconds, maybe 1 minute. And the truth is, with a little bit of training, learning how to fully relax the mind and the body, 2 minutes is doable.
1: When it comes to, I'm going to use myself as an example. I'm a pretty fidgety guy. I'm always moving. Settling down for me is not something that comes easy. Would you suggest that maybe this might not be for somebody like me?
2: Absolute opposite. You would think, you know, that it's counterintuitive. You would think, if I can't relax, there's no way I can do this. We have a superpower called the mammalian dive reflex. And when that gets stimulated, you're forced to relax. And so basically that happens when water is around our eyes and on our face. There's this beautiful domino effect that occurs, mainly starting with the slowing of the heart rate. And there's all kinds of ways that we can mimic this, but mainly when you get in the water, you're just going to calm down.
1: Wow, very exciting. Okay, so you got some sessions coming up to teach us in the valley how to do this. When are they coming up and how do we sign up?
2: This is when the beginner courses are happening. So July 16th to 19th and August 6th to 9th is when it's happening. If you're even curious, just get in touch with me because who knows, you could become the next world champion.
1: It's very cool. What's your deepest dive, Julian?
2: My deepest dive is 132 feet.
1: Is it pitch dark at that point?
2: Depends where you are. I mean, it depends on the type of water you're in. In blue water, no. It's gloriously still light and blue. In Comox Valley, yeah, you're looking at almost dark. Yep.
1: Wow. Very cool. Okay, give us your socials, all that stuff, so we can find you.
2: My website is JillianRutledge.com. My Facebook is also JillianRutledge.com. But you can also find me on Facebook or Instagram just with my name, Jillian Rutledge. So easy peasy.
1: Well, we do appreciate the time. Very cool, very interesting, and hopefully you have a great turnout on the sessions.
2: Thanks so much for having me.
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1: All right, if anybody in the Jet Nation signs up for that, call. I want to hear how it went. I thought about it for a minute. I don't know if I'm there yet. It's kind of cool, though, eh? Nickelback. New music from Nickelback, Bones for the Crows on the Jet.

0: Fifth Street. It's down Fifth Street. Got a message saying where this parade that the Rock Blast is, or the Rock Patrol is in. Fifth Street. Yeah, cruising down. 10 a.m. Hey, shout out to the Comox Valley Roadrunners as well, too. They do their mile, their Canada Day mile, which is always a good turnout. Kids have a blast with that one. Have fun tomorrow, eh? Get some cake into you. Or a cupcake. I'm not sure what the community's... See, who do we contact to find out what kind of cake is being delivered here? Is it sheet cake or is it cupcakes? Anybody got any insight? 703-2538. We need some answers.
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0: I love Dave. He just texted in. Have you seen that phone booth in Comox and Anderton? And I'm like, yeah. We had mad discussions about that phone booth. No, it does not work. It's great for a selfie, though. Definitely is. It's one of our community's cool things. I got to tell you, if you're visiting for all the Canada Day stuff, go check it out. Atari's Boys of Summer here on the Jet. Morning.

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1: It's 1989. You get Full Moon Fever and you put it on for the first time. This is the lead track. You're like, what am I going to get with this record? It's going to be awesome.

0: what a record, eh? Front to back, that thing, Full Moon Fever, is just jam-packed with the hits. You gotta like it. Hopefully your day's off to a great start. Let's talk about the weather for a quick second, because I know we do need rain. That's a very important thing. It's in the forecast. Not for tomorrow, though. That's good. She holds off, and tomorrow should be a really nice day. Not too hot, but still bring the lawn chairs to all the events that are happening. Forgot to mention Trooper, eh, in Campbell River. Don't forget about that. It'll be a great show. But then the rain joins us on Thursday, which is good. We'll take it. Also Thursday, if you signed up for those Sunfest passes, MichaelMoxValleyNow.com will start calling some names. I got the email earlier reminding us to do that. So fingers are crossed. If you get a different phone number or like a message like, hey, pick up, because it could be us giving you your free stuff.
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7: 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WestJet from Campbell River to Calgary. Midday departures. 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
0: Hang on a second. Let's ask our money guy. Rob, ready for this one?
8: Yeah.
0: You're at a celebration, a Canada Day celebration. You walk up to the tent that has the cake. Would you prefer a slice of cake or a cupcake?
8: Nah, I'm going to go cupcake.
0: And any reason why?
8: Unless the slice is massive.
0: Oh, okay. I like it. It's all about the amount of cake. That's what we're talking about.
8: Well, exactly.
0: Well played, my friend.
8: Right on.
0: See, this is why you ask the money guy. He makes calculated, informed decisions. You got to go for the bigger slice. That's a really good angle. 855 and the Watchman on the Jet. My life is a

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1: I'm Nathan Maley. RCMP say six people are presumed drowned after a commercial fishing charter boat sank in the Salish Sea near Richmond. After an extensive search on Sunday, four men and two women remain unaccounted for, and search efforts have shifted to a recovery operation. Police say two of the four people rescued from the water have been discharged from the hospital, while two remain in critical condition. The RCMP underwater recovery team will attempt to find the sunk vessel in the coming days and make a recovery plan. Police say the cause of the sinking is still under investigation, and officers are working to identify the missing people and notify their families. Comox Valley RCMP are warning community members of potential fraudulent ticket sales happening in the community. Police said they've received multiple reports of fraudulent ticket sales for concerts, festivals, sporting events, and community gatherings lately. To protect from being scammed, RCMP says community members should try and purchase tickets from official vendors or authorized sellers, be cautious of sellers insisting on immediate payment or refusing to meet in person, and being wary of too-good-to-be-true prices. Anyone who believes they may have been a victim of an online ticket scam are encouraged to report the incident to the police and to the Canadian Anti-Fraud Center. The BC Nurses Union says it has filed a 72-hour strike notice. The union said it will be in a legal position to take job action at noon this Thursday. BCNU President Adrienne Geer says for many nurses, it's about more than a new collective agreement.
2: It is about a profession that has reached a breaking point. It is about nurses who can no longer stay silent as they watched experienced and novice colleagues leave the profession injured and burnt out.
1: BC's Labor Relations Board sets minimum levels of service during a strike for essential services like nursing. And the federal conservatives are calling for the Ethics Committee to launch an investigation into what they call conflicts of interest arising from a condo bailout plan in British Columbia. Conservative leader Pierre Poilievre says the government plans to bail out developers, bankers, and investors by using taxpayer dollars to purchase 2,200 unsold condominium units. He says the bailout prevents a price correction from taking place, preserving high prices for developers rather than lowering them for buyers. In a release from the Prime Minister's office earlier this month, Ottawa said through Build Canada Homes and BC Housing, they will leverage innovative financing tools to convert more than 2,200 vacant condo units in priority growth areas into affordable homes.
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4: Quick check of sports here. The stage is officially set for Team Canada in the round of 16 at the World Cup. The Netherlands and Morocco played to a 1-1 draw yesterday. Then Morocco won 3-2 in a shootout to advance. The match between Canada and Morocco goes Saturday at 10 a.m. Also today in the FIFA World Cup, the Ivory Coast takes on Norway, France plays Sweden, and the evening match is Mexico battling against Ecuador. Over to baseball, the Jays, they edged out the Mets 2-1 yesterday. Game 2 of that three-game series will happen this afternoon. First pitch goes at 4:07. And Seattle, they beat the Angels 6-2 last night. They'll go again this evening. First pitch for that one is at 6:40.
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4: Taking a look at that weather forecast. Should be a really nice day. Sunshine with a high of 20. Cloudy skies tonight. We drop down to 12. For tomorrow, Canada Day, looks like sunshine, clear skies, and a high of 21. By Thursday, scattered showers roll through town with a high of 18. Low tide today goes at 12:50.
6: There's that feeling you get when you know the milk is one day past expiration. You go for it anyway. That's what it's like with Kenny in the morning on the Jet.

Tasty, man. Great track. 10 after 9, under some blue sky. Beautiful day. Canada Day tomorrow. It's kind of a vibe. Kind of a vibe right now. Steppenwolf, Born to be Wild. You're on the jet. Morning.

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there's been a lot of food talk on the show today. It happens. It happens. But I had to say one last thing, and then we'll leave food for a little while. I did it yesterday. Bought some corn on the cob. Going to have corn on the cob at dinner tonight. That is officially when summer starts for me, when I crush some corn on the cob. Looking forward to it, not going to lie. First text I sent to my wife,

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1: Tell me something good, brought to you by Thrifty Foods. Trucker Lee gets the honor today because about a week ago, he messaged and said he was solo dadding it. His daughter was playing a game. He was cooking dinner and he thought, what do I need to watch? He puts on Back to the Future. And I said, man, you're right. Kenny, dude, that thing still holds up. It's still great. And I said, brother, you got to continue. You got to finish all three. And you got to make it a family thing once a year, right? So he just texted early this morning and said he finished it up. And again, he believes it still holds up. And he's saying that number one is the best of all three. So it was great. We had that conversation. Well, hang on. I should probably be playing this while we're talking about it. There we go. Did get a couple of messages saying that, hey, thanks for the suggestion, Trucker Lee. Going to do the same. Show the kids Back to the Future. It holds up. The kids they'll still love it. Walt, Jet Nation historian, he chimed in. He wanted to stir it up a little bit, saying the standard. It's all like, you know, I love you, Walt, but it's the standard. When anybody says Back to the Future is the greatest, Star Wars is the best. Not anymore, man. It's too watered down. Can we admit that? Can we admit that Star Wars has been too watered down? Thanks, streaming. Do you remember there was a time when people get excited for Star Wars? Like, my wife was a big Star Wars nerd, and she's lost that love and feeling, I tell you, because it's not, she didn't get nearly as excited. When they first started releasing those movies, she would be like, oh my God, I can't wait. We're going to the movies. Popcorn. And I would just sit there and be like, yeah, Star Wars, I get it. But not so much no more. And this is why Back to the Future still holds up as the greatest trilogy of all time. They'll never remake that movie. You can't. And, might I add, Michael J. Fox, legendary Canuck. He's a beauty. So thank you, Trucker Lee, for reminding us. Once a year, family, gather around, all three, watch the trilogy. It'll do the family good. The kids will love it. You name me one kid, say 12, 13 years old, that sits down. It might be a little bit of a project to convince them to watch it because, listen, lots competing for their time, right? Might be a bit to get them to convince them to sit down and watch it, but once they do, they'll be in. Back to the Future, you can't beat it.
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did this earlier this morning, and it was, it's interesting. It got me. Today, apparently, according to the internet, it's Social Media Day. June 30th. It's been Social Media Day for the last couple of years. Yay, social media. You know me, I'm 150% against social media, but at the same time, I use it. I'm the worst. I'm the worst. Anyways, this study actually did make me go, wow. The study was done last year, and it is a 15-second audio clip, and it guarantees that when you play it, it touches everybody around you. There's no way to escape it. So let's try it again. We did it earlier this morning, and not one call saying it didn't touch me. I was sure that we would have somebody in the Jet Nation go, nope, not me. Here we go again. I will shut my mouth, and I will hit play on this. Let's see if it misses you at all.

Okay, so it got me three times. Three of those notification sound effects I use on the regular. And I think maybe because I don't choose those. I'm a factory guy. Whatever it comes with, I never switch the ringtone ever. And the text message is doing the same thing, right? Phone after phone after phone, I never switch it. So I think that's why I'm bad. Three for three, or three out of that one. But I just think it is pretty crazy to think that that study is, it seems to me like it's true. Again, anybody that didn't touch, 703-2538. That's crickets. You can hear the streets outside. Nothing. Weird, right? Anyhow, there it is. Happy social media day today. And maybe it's time all collectively that we switch our notification sound effects. Let's do it so we don't get touched by this montage of notifications.

0: right. Who's on the phone?
1: Diana.
0: Okay, Diana, what's up?
1: So you were just on the radio talking about all those silly little noises.
0: All the notifications that come off cell phones, yes.
1: Yeah, so none of them rang with me because all of my devices are on mute.
0: Okay, so you got a loophole got you. Well played.
1: I do. I've got my computers on mute. I got my iPad on mute. I got my phones on mute. So...
0: So you just have the vibrate sound effect.
1: That's correct. That is correct.
0: Which technically isn't a sound effect, but I get you.
1: That's right. And I actually have the visual, like, it'll blink the light.
0: Wow.
1: To let me know that I've received, like, a message or a phone call or whatever, but my phone is always on mute.
0: But I guarantee you, if you unmuted it, that one of those notifications would have hit you.
1: Probably, but I don't know which one because I don't even know what my phone is factory preset.
0: And half of those are factories for like Google and Apple. So I get, it would have got you. But if I like vibrate. Well played.
1: I thought that might be a loophole, but there you go. All right. You have a good day.
0: Appreciate the call. Okay, one more time. We'll do this thing one more time. I'll shut up. Let's see if this misses you. Here we go. You know, what would have honestly made that montage better is the... That's my sound effect of just your phone on vibrate. Anyhow, it's an interesting study, and let's face it, we are all, do we say addicted to our phones? It's a thing.
2: Kenny in the Morning, featuring you, is beautiful. Call now, 250-703-2538.
3: G'day, Nathan from White Old Tire here. 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
4: Okay, enough guessing. M-I, crickle letter I, crickle letter, crickle letter I, humpback, humpback I. And now, you all sound like you're from the dirty south.
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4: 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They dangerous.
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14: Here's what's going on. Hello, it's William Stringer. Have you ever watched watched one of those adverts for a four-wheel drive car, and they're obviously in, I don't know, Utah or somewhere, driving over rocks in the middle of nowhere, and you just think to yourself, who on earth actually does that? I mean, actually does that? Well, it turns out some people do it, and if you play your cards right, you could be one of those people too, because Comox Valley Dodge have teamed up with the Four-Wheel Drive Association of British Columbia, who promote responsible off-roading and access to backcountry trails, for an incredibly pleasant evening where you can hang out, speak to some experts, mix with other people who are also interested, anything from people that are pretty experienced to absolute novices, and chill out, get to know each other, have some coffee that you're going to bring, and have a cookie that they will supply. It's a great opportunity to bond with other people that have this interest, or to learn more about it and just, you know, where you get started with your four-wheel drive. Feel absolutely free to bring your vehicle and show it off to the world. 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For more details, it's the community calendar at My Comox Valley Now, or directly with Comox Valley Dodge. Oh gosh, running out of time. 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

Rock Patrol will be out and about tomorrow, and we are looking forward to seeing you. We'll continue our debate. Slice of cake versus just handing me a cupcake with no emotion to it. When you cut the cake, you're at least like, hey, man, I'm cutting a slice for you. Hey, can I make it a little bit bigger? Maybe make it a little bit small? See, this is why I prefer the slice. Over just, yeah, grab a cupcake and get out of here. Beat it. Beat it, man. You got your cupcake. Fogarty, Centerfield.

0: my obsession right now, currently, the last week, you go on TikTok and you type in John Fogerty center field, and there's these montage videos. I don't know who's putting these things together, but they are epic. And it's just like awesome, like baseball moments. Like strikeouts, home runs, stolen bases, double plays, triple plays, all put to center field. So cool. I've wasted hours. And I'm not even kidding. So I've heard that song like 50 times in the last week. Such a great song. That's it for me today. Thank you so much for all the messages and all the calls. Appreciate it. That was fun. Tomorrow we'll see you at the parade. And at the concert afterwards. It's going to be good. Look for us. We'll be out and about. Things get going at 10. I also wanted to one more time wrap the show with an apology. I promised Will I would make an apology. Yesterday in the Rock Blast, I said Metallica was playing Cardiff, England. Cardiff is in Wales. And Will was not pleased with me. And you know me, I don't want to upset Will. He makes me laugh. I love it when I get to hang out with Will, but got to make the apology. Sorry, buddy. Cardiff is in Wales. He said it would be very similar to saying, hey, got to love going to Montreal, Ontario. And any Montrealer probably would not like that, for sure. All right. Have yourself a great day. See you tomorrow. Be good. Be safe. Enjoy the weather. It's a nice day today. All the stuff. See ya.
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11: Hello, it's William Stringer. The Sunset Cinema Series in Lewis Park is back on Saturday, the 11th of July. I particularly love their old-timey way of letting you know when it starts. It starts at sundown. So, you know, there you go. Be there at sundown. It's basically a good old-fashioned movie experience in a giant field by a lovely river. They're going to be showing the movie Goat, which actually sounds like a pretty good movie. It's about a guy that went to college and ended up joining the wrong kind of fraternity, and he was quite nice, but peer pressure made him not so nice. I won't spoil it anymore. They do advise that you bring chairs and blankets. They've got snacks and popcorn, and any proceeds from these concessions will go straight to the very worthy Children's Health Foundation of Vancouver Island. Once again, that is Saturday, the 11th of July at sundown. More details, you find them at My Comox Valley, now under the events tab. 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
7: Hello, it's William Stringer. 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It just goes on and on. 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
1: I'm Nathan Maley. Five people have been rescued after their boat struck a reef and sank near Winter Cove off Saturna Island. The incident occurred on Monday night, and according to Maritime Forces Pacific Senior Public Affairs Officer Lieutenant Commander Michael Derry, the incident had a happy ending.
2: All five were recovered by nearby vessels with no known injuries reported. The persons involved declined further assistance.
1: He says incidents are increasing and it's important people on the water follow safety protocols. This is the second major boating incident to happen this week after a commercial fishing charter sank near Richmond. People purchasing event tickets through social media platforms and online marketplaces are being asked to use caution. Comox Valley RCMP said they've received multiple reports of fraudulent ticket sales in the community for concerts, festivals, sporting events, and community gatherings. Scammers have been listing tickets at attractive prices, requesting payment through electronic transfer or other methods before disappearing or providing fake or invalid tickets. Anyone who believes they may have been a victim of an online ticket scam are encouraged to report the incident to the police and to the Canadian Anti-Fraud Center. RCMP has released a list of tricks to avoid being scammed, which can be found on our website. Recently elected BC Conservative leader Carrie Lynn Finley has unveiled a new caucus leadership team. Chilliwack North MLA Heather Maas will serve as interim official opposition leader, as Finley doesn't have a seat in the legislature. Maas says she's honored by the appointment.
3: Obviously, we're all hoping that Carrie Lynn will obtain a seat in a by-election before the House resumes sitting. But in the meantime, I'm honored to serve her and the party in this way.
1: Prince George North Cariboo MLA Sheldon Clare will serve as opposition House leader. And BC nurses could walk off the job this Thursday if a deal isn't reached with the province. The BC Nurses Union says it has issued a 72-hour strike notice. Union President Adrienne Geer says nurses are looking for an agreement that reflects the value of their work.
4: This government has shown it can find resources when something is a priority. For example, over $500 million spent on private agency nursing.
1: Nurses would be required to maintain essential service levels. Geer says the job action could include stopping any non-nursing duties and restricting overtime.
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1: In the MLB today, the Blue Jays are looking for a series victory over the Mets with first pitch just after 4. Then the Mariners host the Angels for the second of 4 games starting at 6:40. And in the World Cup, Norway leads Ivory Coast 2-1 late in their match. Then France and Sweden starts at 2, followed by Mexico and Ecuador closing today's slate at 6. Canada will take on Morocco Saturday in Houston in the round of 16. Mainly sunny skies this afternoon, getting up to a high of 19 degrees. Partly cloudy skies this evening, down to a low of 12 overnight. A mix of sun and cloud for tomorrow, up to a high of 20. Cloudy skies for Thursday with a 40% chance of showers to a high of 18. And a mix of sun and cloud Friday to a high of 21. Right now it's 16 degrees.
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14: Hello, it's William Stringer. I have an event for you that is pretty sad, but also pretty interesting and pretty exciting. There's three reasons to go to one event. You do the math. Well, first of all, the sad bit. You may have heard the HMCS Alberni Memorial and Museum is set to close this summer. This genuinely breaks my heart. What a special place commemorating such special people. But with that being said, they are being pragmatic and so must we. On market day, they are having a gift shop closing sale. And it's very simple. Their gift shop needs to be cleared out. They've got discounts on a lot of the things, big discounts on some of them, and the odd massive discount thrown in for good measure. And finally, the interesting bit, they've got their summer exhibit called Silly Old Bear, the true story of Winnie the Pooh. And if that wasn't nice enough, they're going to be giving away free packets of poppy seeds to each visitor. Honestly, this is one I would highly recommend to you. These are a very, very special group of people. Let's show our support for their last few weeks. is taking place on Saturday the 25th of July from 10 o'clock on the market day, and that is at the HMCS Alberni Memorial and Museum. More details, I'm chucking the whole thing up on the 25th of July on our event calendar at My Comox Valley Now. 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
1: Rock and roll news, Tidal. Oh, Tidal is? Tidal is another streaming service. I think that's the one that Jay-Z made. Anyways, Tidal says it will no longer monetize AI-generated music. So, if you're using a chatbot or an AI bot to make a song and you put it up and you're getting royalties, done. I think that's fair, right? Because it's really not you doing it. It's the computer. Anyhow, we'll see if Spotify and Apple, if they follow along with that one. Okay, Morrissey used to be the lead singer of the Smiths. They hate each other now. Morrissey has done something that I think is so rock and roll. He is now selling merch with classic Smith album cover artwork, and he's removed the Smiths and put his own Morrissey brand on it. He's going to get sued, I'm sure of it, but it's so rock and roll. I'm just curious as to what the Jet Nation thinks of that one. Speaking of rock and roll, they're not the most rock and roll band, but Depeche Mode, Martin Gore, and Dave Gahan, they were at the England versus Panama game at the World Cup, 90-degree heat. They're sitting there, black leather jackets, sunglasses, and not even a vibe on their face. As James Dean cool as you could possibly be. Look up this photo. It's actually worth a chuckle. And finally, Mick Jagger has confirmed that he would be in favor of the Rolling Stones returning to headline Glastonbury. They last headlined the festival in 2013. I think the Stones should headline Coachella. That would be awesome. That would make me actually consider going vacation? Coachella? Maybe. Live and local, obviously, tomorrow's Canada Day. There's so much going on everywhere. Make sure you check out the website, MikeHomeWalksValleyNow.com. 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It'll be awesome.
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7: Hello, it's William Stringer. Have you ever watched one of those adverts for a four-wheel drive car? And they're obviously in, I don't know, Utah or somewhere, driving over rocks in the middle of nowhere. And you just think to yourself, who on earth actually does that? I mean, actually does that? Well, it turns out some people do it. And if you play your cards right, you could be one of those people too. Because Comox Valley Dodge have teamed up with the Four Wheel Drive Association of British Columbia, who promote responsible off-roading and access to backcountry trails, for an incredibly pleasant evening where you can hang out, speak to some experts, mix with other people who are also interested, anything from people that are pretty experienced to absolute novices, and chill out, get to know each other, have some coffee that you're going to bring, and have a cookie that they will supply. It's a great opportunity to bond with other people that have this interest, or to learn more about it and just, you know, where you get started with your four-wheel drive. 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For more details, it's the community calendar at My Comox Valley Now or directly with Comox Valley Dodge. 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

Here we go. Welcome to the afternoon show. Hey, my name is Nicholas, filling in for Mac this Tuesday afternoon. We'll be getting you through the next 4 hours here on 98.9. Lots coming up, including some of the greatest music ever. I'm just looking ahead this hour. Very excited for what we got in store for you. We'll take a look ahead at what's going on for Canada Day in the Comox Valley. Hint, it's a lot. And we got some contesting. Actually, your last shot at getting in on Sunfest tickets is tomorrow. So lots on the way. Don't go anywhere. Appreciate you choosing 98.9.

storm. We're still living in that Goldilocks zone. Today, 19, mainly sunny. So, like, not super hot. Like, not even hitting 20 today. It's still decent, though. It's still nice to go out and enjoy a bit of outside time. But you're not melting. It's great. Tonight, a low of 12 with partial clouds. Tomorrow, 20 with a mix of sun and cloud. Really nice stretch of weather for Canada Day if you're planning on getting out and enjoying any of the festivities. Thursday, a bit of showers, but then heading into the weekend, we got a return of a mix of sun and cloud or sunny skies. Real nice stretch ahead for us here.

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1: G'day, Nathan from White Old Tire here. 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
2: Okay, enough guessing. 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

tomorrow's Canada Day, but tonight is the night before Canada Day. And the city, we're having a celebration. Did you hear about this? 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Free live music, Indigenous and multicultural performances, food vendors, and just a good time. Lewis Park today from 4 until 10. If you're interested in something to do the night before Canada Day.

One thing when I listen to that song, I wonder how many times it took to get that whistle down pat. It doesn't always sound great into a microphone. Let's see. How was that? And how did they decide what this rock song really needs is a good whistle? I got to tell you, though, I do enjoy a good whistle. It's something apparently less and less people are doing nowadays. I saw a couple of different studies, one saying in like the 90s, 3/4 of people were whistling. Now it's down to 2/3. We're just dropping off in percentage points. Do people not whistle anymore? I love a good whistle. Do you whistle?

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15: Hello, it's William Stringer. The Sunset Cinema Series in Lewis Park is back on Saturday, the 11th of July. I particularly love their old-timey way of letting you know when it starts. It starts at sundown. So, you know, there you go. Be there at sundown. It's basically a good old-fashioned movie experience in a giant field by a lovely river. They're going to be showing the movie Goat, which actually sounds like a pretty good movie. It's about a guy that went to college and ended up joining the wrong kind of fraternity, and he was quite nice, but peer pressure made him not so nice. I won't spoil it anymore. They do advise that you bring chairs and blankets. They've got snacks and popcorn, and any proceeds from these concessions will go straight to the very worthy Children's Health Foundation of Vancouver Island. Once again, that is Saturday, the 11th of July at sundown. More details, you find them at My Comox Valley now under the events tab. 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

Coming up this weekend, I got to tell you, I'm having some serious thoughts about booking a ferry for this one. Over in Vancouver, Commodore Ballroom, which is a place that I still haven't seen a show yet. I've heard it's incredible. Wolf Mother celebrating their 20th anniversary of their first studio album, which included some real big hits on there, like this one. I'm really on the fence if I should book. July the 4th is when they're playing in Vancouver.

I've got a bit of a beef with the FIFA World Cup here. So Canada advanced to the round of 16, which I don't know if many people thought that they would make it this far. Really cool. Playing this Saturday against Morocco. Here is where my beef comes in. First of all, they're not playing a game tomorrow on Canada Day. Wouldn't that be quite the coup? A huge victory in soccer on Canada Day. But they're playing on Saturday, which is the 4th of July, American Independence Day. What the what? And they're playing their next game in America. Don't they know there's two cities hosting FIFA in Canada? What's going on here? Give the boys a home game, please.

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0: You remember that? In Philadelphia, Kawhi Leonard with the shot. Could we be seeing more of Kawhi doing magic for the Toronto Raptors? Allegedly, they're working out a trade to send Kawhi back in a long-term extension. Like, I thought it was fake for a second, but it seems like this could happen.

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8: Hello, it's William Stringer. Nautical Days is coming to Comox from August the 1st to the 3rd on the BC Day Bank Holiday weekend. Now, believe it or not, this is the Comox Valley's longest running summer festival. It's 68 years old this year. And if you are looking for something smack bang in the middle of summer that's totally free and family friendly, this is your event. One of the main parts of it is the BC Day Parade. There's also going to be a vintage car show. There's even going to be rides, games, crafts for kids. Over 100 craft booths. A ton of food trucks. It just goes on and on. If you are looking for your premier family fun festival, this is it. For more details, you can check them out at comox.ca. For now, I'm William Stringer, and that's what's going on.

way to 4 o'clock. So we'll have our news, weather, sports all on the way. Our news coverage can be found over on our website, michaelmoxvalleynow.com. And also getting underway at around 4 o'clock, the festivities starting to get kicked up at Lewis Park. It's a free night of family fun for the night before Canada Day and a concert. And yeah, should be a good time. If you're interested in something to do the night before Canada Day,

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1: I'm Nathan Maylie. Courtney is ready to celebrate Canada's birthday. Canada Day festivities are underway, with the night before concert having begun at Lewis Park, followed by a day full of celebration on Wednesday. Courtney Mayor Bob Wells says he enjoys Canada Day because of how it brings the entire Comox Valley together.
2: The whole community comes together. It's not just people who live in the city of Courtney. We have Cumberland, Comox, the regional district. People come from out of town to enjoy the festivities that we have here.
1: Festivities are scheduled to start at 9 a.m. and last all day. Life jackets save lives, and that's exactly what Maritime Forces Pacific Senior Public Affairs Officer, Lieutenant Commander Michael Derry, wants people to remember this Canada Day. Derry says boating incidents are on the rise, and it's important that everyone knows where safety equipment is and how to use them.
3: Obviously, it's the Canada Day weekend, so we're seeing an increased volume. Drive safe, wear their life jackets, and don't be our next search and rescue.
1: There has already been two vessel incidents, one in the southern Gulf Islands and another near Richmond with a commercial fishing charter. BC Conservative leader Carrie Lynn Findlay has tapped Heather Maas as interim opposition leader until Findlay can secure a seat in the legislature. Findlay unveiled her revamped caucus leadership team Monday. Maas says she's honored by the appointment. The Chilliwack North MLA rejected criticism that there's a divide between Findlay loyalists and more centrist caucus members.
4: We're all on the same team, and I know from being with all my fellow caucus members, we're all in this together, 100%.
1: The BC Conservatives are set to hold an official caucus meeting in Penticton later this week. And BC nurses could begin job action as soon as Thursday if a deal isn't reached with the province. Our provincial reporter Emily Joveski has more.
5: BC Nurses Union President Adrian Gear said Monday the union had filed a 72-hour strike notice.
6: This decision was not made lightly.
5: BC's Labor Relations Board would mandate a minimum level of service for nurses, but Gear said job action could include refusing non-nursing tasks or restricting overtime. It comes after nurses rejected a tentative agreement reached with the province in May. Emily Joveski, Vista News, Victoria.
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1: In the MLB today, the Blue Jays are looking for a series victory over the Mets with first pitch moments from now. Then the Mariners host the Angels for the second of four games starting at 6:40. And in the World Cup, Norway defeated Ivory Coast 2-1 earlier today. France leads Sweden late in their match, then Mexico and Ecuador close today's slate at 6. Canada will take on Morocco Saturday in Houston in the round of 16.
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1: Partly cloudy skies for this evening, getting down to a low of 12 degrees overnight. A mix of sun and cloud tomorrow, up to a high of 20. Cloudy skies for Thursday with a 40% chance of showers to a high of 18. And a mix of sun and cloud Friday to a high of 21. Right now it's 18 degrees.
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10: They have the biggest selling song in the history of iTunes. 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The Comox Valley's home for Journey, right now on the Jet.

I might get into a little bit of trouble for saying this, but screw it. Anybody else find watching some of these World Cup soccer games is kind of like watching paint dry? Well, the last Canada game, I watched 60 minutes of it. There were 3 shots on goal. They kicked the ball so much for people who never send it on net. Don't get me wrong. I love what it's doing for the country. I love that it's bringing the country together. And if you've seen, like, there's watch parties around the Valley, watch parties in Vancouver, this country is fired up for the World Cup. But holy smokes, it's a slow game. I think back, what's the last sporting event that brought us together? The Olympics, the Canadian Men's Olympic Hockey Tournament. That is exciting sport.

Since we're celebrating the day before Canada Day, I thought, why don't we play a Canadian artist? Let's play from just across the water, Theory of a Dead Man. Great stuff from Vancouver. Nice Canadian band, one of the better rock bands of the last 30 years. Let's do it. What song should we do? How about, one of the biggest songs about, it's about an American street. Santa Monica Boulevard in Santa Monica, Los Angeles. Couldn't have written a song about the Trans-Canada Highway, could you, boys?

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1: 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I work at a warehouse in Parksville. Finally discovered it. You guys rock. You kick ass over any other station I've ever heard.
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certain songs can transport us backwards in time. Like songs that I listened to in high school, they always bring me back like, oh my gosh, I was at the formal, the spring formal or something like that, and walking around in an awkward suit and tie, pimply faced and too nervous to talk to the girls in my class. Let's transport ourselves back. 1985, where were you when you first heard this song by Coney Hatch?

band names can come from the weirdest places. Okay, if I were to tell you, you have to name your band, your rock band, after some sort of vehicle, some sort of car, you'd think you'd lean towards like a muscle car, a Mustang, Camaro, maybe something fancy, a Corvette, a T-Bird, something like that. 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Named after the Ford Econoline. It's Econoline Crush.

0: medicine jars on the top shelf, full of shells you've collected from goose spit while walking your dog. 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
2: G'day, Nathan from White Old Tire here. 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
3: Okay, enough guessing. M-I, crickle letter, I, crickle letter, I, humpback, humpback, I. And now, you all sound like you're from the dirty south.
2: That's nice, TC. 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
3: We got gators. They dangerous.
2: 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It rains spiders, snakes fly, and even a platypus is venomous.
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10: Hello, it is William Stringer. I have an event for you that is pretty sad, but also pretty interesting and pretty exciting. That's three reasons to go to one event. You do the math. Well, first of all, the sad bit. You may have heard the HMCS Alberni Memorial and Museum is set to close this summer. This genuinely breaks my heart. What a special place commemorating such special people. But with that being said, they are being pragmatic and so must we. On market day, they are having a gift shop closing sale. And it's very simple. Their gift shop needs to be cleared out. They've got discounts on a lot of the things, big discounts on some of them, and the odd massive discount thrown in for good measure. And finally, the interesting bit, they've got their summer exhibit called Silly Old Bear, the true story of Winnie the Pooh. And if that wasn't nice enough, they're going to be giving away free packets of poppy seeds to each visitor. Honestly, this is one I would highly recommend to you. These are a very, very special group of people. Let's show our support for their last few weeks. It's taking place on Saturday, the 25th of July from 10 o'clock on the market day. And that is at the HMCS Alberni Memorial and Museum. More details, I'm chucking the whole thing up on the 25th of July on our event calendar at My Comox Valley Now. For 98.9 Jet FM, I'm William Stringer. And that's what's going on.
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That's another exhibit in my case to the idea that 1977 was the greatest year in the history of music. From Supertramp's album, Even in the Quietest Moments, my favorite Supertramp album. Oh, that's a lead track. Four of the seven songs on that album, longer than 6 minutes. That's Lover Boy, Even in the Quietest Moments, From Now On, and Fool's Overture. Do you remember this song, Fool's Overture? 10 minutes, 52 seconds long. What a freaking ride. This album, it's one of those sit and stare at the window on a rainy day and just contemplate life kind of albums. Stay tuned at 5 o'clock news, weather, sports.

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1: Rock and roll news, Tidal. Oh, Tidal is? Tidal is another streaming service. I think that's the one that Jay-Z made. Anyways, Tidal says it will no longer monetize AI-generated music. So, if you're using a chatbot or an AI bot to make a song and you put it up and you're getting royalties, done. I think that's fair, right? Because it's really not you doing it. It's the computer. Anyhow, we'll see if Spotify and Apple, if they follow along with that one. Okay, Morrissey used to be the lead singer of the Smiths. They hate each other now. Morrissey has done something that I think is so rock and roll. He is now selling merch with classic Smith album cover artwork, and he's removed the Smiths and put his own Morrissey brand on it. He's going to get sued, I'm sure of it, but it's so rock and roll. I'm just curious as to what the Jet Nation thinks of that one. Speaking of rock and roll, they're not the most rock and roll band, but Depeche Mode, Martin Gore, and Dave Gahan, they were at the England versus Panama game at the World Cup, 90-degree heat. They're sitting there, black leather jackets, sunglasses, and not even a vibe on their face. As James Dean cool as you could possibly be. Look up this photo. It's actually worth a chuckle. And finally, Mick Jagger has confirmed that he would be in favor of the Rolling Stones returning to headline Glastonbury. They last headlined the festival in 2013. I think the Stones should headline Coachella. That would be awesome. That would make me actually consider going vacation? Coachella? Maybe. Live and local, obviously, tomorrow's Canada Day. There's so much going on everywhere. Make sure you check out the website, MikeHomeBoxValleyNow.com. Live music, cake, the whole nine yards. It'll be awesome.
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1: I'm Nathan Maylie. Courtney is ready to celebrate Canada's birthday. Canada Day festivities are underway with a night before concert having begun at Lewis Park, followed by a day full of celebration on Wednesday. Courtney Mayor Bob Wells says he enjoys Canada Day because of how it brings the entire Comox Valley together.
2: The whole community comes together. It's not just people who live in the city of Courtney. We have Cumberland, Comox, the regional district. People come from out of town to enjoy the festivities that we have here.
1: Festivities are scheduled to start at 9 a.m. and last all day. Life jackets save lives, and that's exactly what Maritime Forces Pacific Senior Public Affairs Officer, Lieutenant Commander Michael Derry, wants people to remember this Canada Day. Derry says boating incidents are on the rise, and it's important that everyone knows where safety equipment is and how to use them.
3: Obviously, it's the Canada Day weekend, so we're seeing an increased volume. Drive safe, wear their life jackets, and don't be our next search and rescue.
1: There's already been two vessel incidents, one in the southern Gulf Islands and another near Richmond with a commercial fishing charter. BC Conservative leader Carrie Lynn Findlay has tapped Heather Maas as interim opposition leader until Findlay can secure a seat in the legislature. Findlay unveiled her revamped caucus leadership team Monday. Maas says she's honored by the appointment. The Chilliwack North MLA rejected criticism.